0: your boy inside the VIP. Baby really want to see DP tonight. Energy.
1: Ashley, conference the call.
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2: Shout out to my man, Mauvais Joe. 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

0: 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Please just rewind. Let me shake it to the max. Energy.
1: Yolo White.
2: Ask.
1: Et le SRDIK.

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